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2: 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So if you have an apology, now's the time to call me. And the number is 866-92-SWEAT. 866-927-9328.

We enjoy the 5-star meals, but you was with me for the Zaxby. Facts. Holding me down from the start. 21. I used to be broke, I was ashy. 21. I hate we didn't tie the knot, but that's how life go. Oh, you always would say that I might blow. 21. Got rich and I pay for your lipo. 21. I know the person you is, yeah. That's why I still want to be friends. Oh, God. If you want to open up a new salon, I still help pay for the wigs. And I help with the lease. Oh, God. You know I ain't never been cheap. 21. Relationships don't always last, but let's not turn it to beef. 21. I come through from time to time and have you grabbing them sheets. That's if you want to, I'm just playing, girl. Stop smacking your teeth. 21, 21.

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0: you put on underwear after a shower, you got to put your drawers on first, not the t-shirt. You cannot put the t-shirt on first.
1: Yeah, you're right.
0: And then put the underwear. Like, no, sir.
2: Well.
0: No, sir.
1: You can't do it. Yeah, you can't put a t-shirt on and then look,
0: just end up looking like Winnie the Pooh.
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0: 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Ricky Smiley in the morning. Stormy at work. DL Hughley in the afternoon. And Keith Sweat at night. 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

0: drawers on first, not the t-shirt. 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

0: you putting on underwear after a shower, you got to put your drawers on first, not the t-shirt. 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
1: Yeah, you're right.
0: And then put the underwear. Like, no, sir.
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0: No, sir.
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1: Here we go.
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0: if you putting on underwear after a shower, you got to put your drawers on first, not the t-shirt. You cannot put the t-shirt on first.
1: Yeah, you're right.
0: And then put the underwear. Like, no, sir.
2: Well.
0: No, sir.
1: You can't do it. Yeah, you can't put the t-shirt on and then just
0: end up looking like Winnie the Pooh.
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0: 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And close the night with Keith Sweat. 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
1: Wake up with Ricky Smiley in the morning. Ride with Stormy during your workday. Laugh with DL Hughley in the afternoon. And wind down with the Sweat Odell. Yeah. 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

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Welcome back to the new Donnie McClurkin Show on this wonderful Wednesday. And I'm going to keep this music going with Mariah Carey and the song, Jesus, I Do.

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5: Like, is it like a party or is it like a gathering? Okay, where we going? Do they have chairs? Because I'm not getting dressed up to just go stand. I'm not no stop sign. Are we going to somebody's house or the club? If it's the club, I'm not going to be able to go because that music be up too loud. Okay, so if I go, like, how long are we going to be there? Okay, wait, go back. You said it don't start until 11 p.m.? I don't even understand the concept of getting dressed to go get smoked on. Okay, well, who all going to be there? If Nikki is there, I'm probably not going to be able to come because, like, I've reached my capacity with Nikki. Like, well, I mean, if this is about dancing, like, we could dance at my house. I'm going to drive my car. That way, when I get ready to go, I can go. Okay, so everybody's going over there to hang out. Okay, so don't nobody got to go to work in the morning? Well, don't let what I feel stop you from doing what you want to do. Like, if you want to go, you go. But I'm not, I don't even see it in my near future.
3: 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That's me all day. Gary!
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Magic 106.1. That's Mint Condition with Pretty Brown Eyes. Hey, I'm Stormy. Coming up in the 11 a.m. hour, I got that national text keyword for you to qualify to see Lionel Richie and Earth, Wind & Fire live in the city of your choice on their Sing a Song All Night Long tour. Here's Sean Miller with Love Me. We're Magic 106.1.

0: Well, that is T.I. with the Let Them Know. Hey, I'm Stormy. You know Lionel Richie and Earth, Wind & Fire are bringing their greatest hits back to the stage on their Sing a Song All Night Long tour, and you could be on your way to see them in the city of your choice. Now, if you win, you'll get a flight there, you'll get a hotel room, concert tickets, and premium VIP lounge access. Well, they'll serve up drinks, give you some bites to eat, and they'll have exclusive gifts plus the whole lot more. I'm going to give you the national text keyword to qualify to win coming up in the 11 a.m. hour. On the way, Ella Mai with Booed Up. That means go get your boo. Also, Jaheim and Raheem Devon with Magic 106.1.
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7: Recent survey conducted by Common Sense Media found one-third of teenagers prefer AI companions over humans for serious conversations. There's a term for that, social offloading. And experts we talked to warned that this habit could be stunting emotional growth, leaving an already isolated generation who came of age during the pandemic even less prepared for the messiness of human interaction. Sure, AI can help you polish whatever it is you're looking to say, but that's not very human, right? It's the messiness that makes our interactions with each other so real. It's also what makes them so validating, help us to develop our confidence, our voice, our deep bonds with each other. Psychiatrists we talked to encouraged turning to family or friends when you're struggling to express yourself. They are keen to help. I'm Dr. Sanjay Gupta, helping you live a better life.
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1: Wake up with Ricky Smiley in the morning. Ride with Stormy during your workday. Laugh with DL Hughley in the afternoon. And wind down with the Sweat Hotel. 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

Energy 106.1, that's Kalani with Folded. Hey, I'm Starman. Now, just a few minutes away in the 11 a.m. hour, I'm going to give you the National Taste keyword to qualify to win a trip in the city of your choice to see Lionel Richie and Earth, Wind & Fire live in concert on their Sing a Song All Night Long tour. 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
0: 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Ricky Smiley in the morning, Stormy at work, DL Hughley in the afternoon, and Keith Sweat at night. 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

6.1, that's Mariah the Scientist with Burning Blue. Now, I saw a video earlier online where this man, he had a bucket of water, and he poured some Pine Sol and some liquid Irish Spring soap and mixed it up. And he, like, took the broom and wiped it all around the outside of his door and stuff. And he says that'll keep spiders away and slow lizards down. I'm thinking about trying it. What about you people? On the way, Case and Foxy Brown, also Lou Rawls with Magic 106.1.

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0: in the morning with Ricky Smiley. 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And close the night with Keith Sweat. 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

That's Jill Scott with Pressure. Hey, I'm storming out some Juneteenth events happening in Pensacola this weekend. June 19th, 12 to 4 p.m. at the Adoration for a New Beginning Church. They're going to have their Unity Fest. Also on June 19th, there'll be a gallery night in downtown Pensacola. On the way, SWV King George and Chris Brown with Magic 106.1.

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Danielle from Stormy. Now, I get out at 2. D.L. Hughley and the crew are going to come in with the D.L. Hughley Show. Make sure you show him some love. Also, 6 p.m., Keith Sweat is in with the Keith Sweat Hotel. Check him out as well. Now, let me give you that 2 p.m. National Text keyword for your chance to win a trip to see Lionel Richie and Earth, Wind & Fire in the city of your choice. 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